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1: 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I ain't switching, picking teams. Different locations with some foreigns overseas. And you know this shit ain't nothing to a G.
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0: Y'all fakers.
2: Yes, in the slurs.

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I loved you truly.

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Swimming in the grotto, we winning in the lotto, we dipping in the pot of blue flow. So, shit is so good, it's dripping, I don't would get a ride in the engine that could go. Batman robbing it, bang.

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Got a bag and fix my teeth. Hope you hoes know it ain't cheap. And I pay my mama bills. I ain't got no time to chill. Think these hoes be mad at me. They baby father wanna